Papa went down to Georgia. He was looking for a soul to steal. He was in a bind because he was way behind and he was willing to make a deal. When he came across this young man sawing on a fiddle and playing it hot, and the devil jumped up on a hickory stump and said, "Boy, let me tell you what. I guess you didn't know it, but I'm a fiddle player too. And if you'd care to take a dare, I'll make a bet with you. Now you play pretty good fiddle, boy, but give the devil his due. I bet a fiddle of gold against your soul, because I think I'm better than you." The boy said, "My name's Johnny, and it might be a sin, but I'll take your bet, and you're going to regret, because

The devil bowed his head because he knew that he'd been beat. And he laid that golden fiddle on the ground at Johnny's feet. Johnny said, "Devil, just come on back if you ever want to try again. I done told you once, you son of a bitch, I'm the..."

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1: This message is brought to you by the Humboldt County District Attorney's Office. In California, workers' compensation insurance fraud is a felony that will be investigated and prosecuted. Making false claims not only hurts the insurance companies, but also the community, because that cost gets passed on to you, the consumer. If you have information that insurance fraud is occurring, such as filing false claims, staging accidents, or failing to provide workers' compensation insurance, please share it by calling our fraud tip line at 707-441-3014.
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9: From Drive Safe Eureka, for my Aunt Shirley, in 2011, we were second in worst drivers, now we're first in our population group. 2014, EPD Senior Traffic Officer Gary Whitmore talked about our horrible collision rate. Pedestrians, we had 79 injured and 6 deaths, and 38 of those were on Broadway or 4th and 5th Street. Obey the laws. Don't drive distracted. CHP and DMV and EPD said don't drive distracted. Please don't drive distracted.
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1: From the Ag Information Network, I'm Bob Larson with your Agribusiness Update. Well, May is Mental Health Awareness Month, and farm groups are emphasizing the importance of mental health support for farmers and ranchers facing growing stress. More than two-thirds of farmers and rural residents lack adequate access to mental health providers due to distance, workforce shortages, and the stigma surrounding mental health care. The NFU, American Farm Bureau Federation, and Farm Credit are working together to expand access to counseling resources, connect producers with care options, and strengthen support systems in rural communities. Well, the USDA has finalized new stocking requirements for retailers participating in the Supplemental Nutrition Assistance Program to increase access to healthier foods for millions of Americans. Under the updated rules, SNAP-authorized stores must now carry seven varieties of food across four categories: protein, grains, dairy, and fruits and vegetables. This more than doubles previous requirements and places greater emphasis on perishable and whole foods, while closing loopholes allowing some snack foods to meet minimum requirements. And fertilizer prices have climbed sharply following the conflict in Iran, raising concerns about high production costs for farmers. Analysts say nitrogen fertilizers have seen the largest increases due to disruptions in the Strait of Hormuz. Experts say many farmers may avoid the worst impact in 2026 because inputs were purchased earlier, but the financial strain could intensify next year.
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1: Hi, I'm Investigator Destry Henderson, President of the Humboldt Deputy Sheriff's Organization. Since 1962, our nation celebrates Police Week during the middle of May each year. 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This Police Week, we wanted to make sure we shared our gratitude for the community that supports us through good times and bad. I'm Destry Henderson with the Humboldt Deputy Sheriff's Organization, here to say to Humboldt County, thank you for supporting us.
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5: 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This is St. Bernard's Principal Paul Shanahan with a senior spotlight. Peter Worsley does it all. Star of multiple school plays, Crusader Award winner on the wrestling team, recognized as an All-American for his character and leadership, earned the Seal of Biliteracy, aced 6 AP classes, completed his Eagle Scout project on campus, leading the remodel of the school chapel, from woodworking to painting, and he sings in the school choir. What a crusader. We are one family.
6: Spring is finally here. 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
1: 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I'm District Attorney Stacey Eads. 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
9: Why don't victims of human trafficking just run away? 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I'm Kyla Baxley, an investigator with the Humboldt County District Attorney's Office, and those are some of the questions I often receive about human trafficking. Traffickers use isolation, confinement, threats, intimidation, and emotional, economical, and physical abuse to stop victims from running away or calling for help. The thought of leaving can become inconceivable to people trapped by human trafficking. If you or someone you know is a victim of human trafficking, or you know of a possible human trafficking situation, please contact your local law enforcement agency or the North Coast Rape Crisis Team 24-hour hotline at 707-445-2881, 707-445-2881. We'd like to thank this radio station for supporting this abuse awareness series, because the truth works.
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Did you know that controlled or prescribed burns are an important tool to reduce the impacts of wildfires, including smoke? Prescribed fires generally produce less smoke and reduce the risk of out-of-control wildfires.

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8: 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This is St. Bernard's Principal Paul Shanahan with a senior spotlight. 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We are one family.
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2: 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This is St. Bernard's Principal Paul Shanahan with a senior spotlight. Peter Worsley does it all. Star of multiple school plays, Crusader Award winner on the wrestling team, recognized as an All-American for his character and leadership, earned the Seal of Biliteracy, aced six AP classes, completed his Eagle Scout project on campus, leading the remodel of the school chapel, from woodworking to painting, and he sings in the school choir. What a crusader. We are one family.
3: The team of G.R. Sundberg General Engineering and Construction reminds you that road work and road construction are occurring all the time. The data on the last chance grade is currently being reviewed and analyzed, with the final environmental document to be published and available to review in the next few months of 2026. 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Sundberg General Engineering Construction, the road guys and gals.
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Did you know that controlled or prescribed burns are an important tool to reduce the impacts of wildfires, including smoke? 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
2: Hi, I'm Investigator Destry Henderson, President of the Humboldt Deputy Sheriff's Organization. 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We do this sometimes dangerous job because we love this community as our family. 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This Police Week, we wanted to make sure we shared our gratitude for the community that supports us through good times and bad. I'm Destry Henderson with the Humboldt Deputy Sheriff's Organization, here to say to Humboldt County, thank you for supporting us.
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1: 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By contrast, prescribed fires are highly managed, less intense, smaller and slower moving than wildfires, and for these reasons, they generally produce less smoke.
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0: 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There's always something happening here. 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
1: 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This is St. Bernard's Principal Paul Shanahan with a senior spotlight. Peter Worsley does it all. Star of multiple school plays, Crusader Award winner on the wrestling team, recognized as an All-American for his character and leadership, earned the Seal of Biliteracy, aced six AP classes, completed his Eagle Scout project on campus, leading the remodel of the school chapel, from woodworking to painting, and he sings in the school choir. What a crusader. We are one family.
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2: Hi, I'm Investigator Destry Henderson, President of the Humboldt Deputy Sheriff's Organization. 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Our organization represents the men and women of Humboldt County who put our lives on the line each day to protect our neighbors and keep our community safe. We do this sometimes dangerous job because we love this community as our family. And even though you might hear otherwise, we are constantly encouraged and supported with kind words and friendly smiles by so many of you. Those small gestures go a long way. This Police Week, we wanted to make sure we shared our gratitude for the community that supports us through good times and bad. I'm Destry Henderson with the Humboldt Deputy Sheriff's Organization, here to say to Humboldt County, thank you for supporting us.

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8: 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We'd like to thank the Humboldt County Office of Education for supporting this abuse awareness series, because the truth works.
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7: From Drive Safe Eureka, for my Aunt Shirley, in 2011, we were second in worst drivers, now we're first in our population group. 2014 EPD Senior Traffic Officer Gary Whitmore talked about our horrible collision rate. Pedestrians, we had 79 injured and 6 deaths, and 38 of those were on Broadway or 4th and 5th Street. Obey the laws. Don't drive distracted. CHP and DMV and EPD said don't drive distracted. Please don't drive distracted.
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Prescribed fires generally produce less smoke and reduce the risk of out-of-control wildfires.

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8: 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Peter Worsley does it all. 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We are one family.
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3: 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We do this sometimes dangerous job because we love this community as our family. 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I'm Destry Henderson with the Humboldt Deputy Sheriff's Organization, here to say to Humboldt County, thank you for supporting us.
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8: Ferndale will have its annual Memorial Day parade to honor those of the town's fallen veterans and fallen veterans everywhere. 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The parade will go back down to the Veterans Hall with refreshments served afterwards. 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
9: There's a story that my daddy tells religiously, like clockwork every time he sees an opening in a conversation about the way things used to be.

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1: 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Drunk driving is one of those choices that can have devastating effects, not only on the driver, but on the family, friends, and complete strangers. In 2021, 13,384 people died in alcohol-impaired driving traffic deaths, a 14% increase from 2020. 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
6: From Drive Safe Eureka, for my Aunt Shirley, in 2011, we were second in worst drivers, now we're first in our population group. 2014, EPD Senior Traffic Officer Gary Whitmore talked about our horrible collision rate. Pedestrians, we had 79 injured and 6 deaths, and 38 of those were on Broadway or 4th and 5th Street. Obey the laws. Don't drive distracted. CHP and DMV and EPD said don't drive distracted. Please don't drive distracted.
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Did you know that controlled or prescribed burns are an important tool to reduce the impacts of wildfires, including smoke? Prescribed fires generally produce less smoke and reduce the risk of out-of-control wildfires. 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
5: 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Keep a healthy, balanced diet of vitamin C, like carrots, flaxseed, and other sources of omega-3s, and see a healthy future. 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
6: Why don't victims of human trafficking just run away? 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We'd like to thank this radio station for supporting this abuse awareness series, because the truth works.
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8: As we know, wildfires can typically subject communities to unhealthy to hazardous air quality conditions for several weeks on end. But did you know that by contrast, prescribed fires may only subject an area to only periods of poor air quality in much shorter duration? The North Coast AQMD appreciates the public's tolerance when it comes to smoke from prescribed fire. 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
9: 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This is St. Bernard's Principal Paul Shanahan with a senior spotlight. Peter Worsley does it all. Star of multiple school plays, Crusader Award winner on the wrestling team, recognized as an All-American for his character and leadership, earned the Seal of Biliteracy, aced six AP classes, completed his Eagle Scout project on campus, leading the remodel of the school chapel, from woodworking to painting, and he sings in the school choir. What a crusader. We are one family.
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9: Hey folks, Russ Brown, Fortuna Fire Chief. 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Some of the situations that come up that people ask me, what should I do? What if I'm stopped at a stoplight and an emergency vehicle comes up behind me? If there is room to pull to the right, pull to the right. If it is clear, we'll even allow you to go through that intersection and then pull to the right to allow us to go through the intersection. Emergency personnel will always try and pass on the left. We will always try and give you the right side to pull off to. And again, remember, wear your seatbelt and be safe.
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12: On a warm summer's evening, on a train bound for nowhere, I met up with a gambler. We were both too tired to sleep, so we took turns of staring out the window at the darkness till boredom overtook us. And he began to speak. He said, son, I've made a life

Music by Miranda Lambert here at 101 Country KEKA, getting into your Friday morning. That's Miranda Lambert, Kenny Rogers right before that, and Alan Jackson right now. 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

0: 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It's Friday, 15th day of May, and you ready for this? 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
1: She was storming through the house that day, and I could tell she was leaving. 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

0: KEKA, George Strait with that one. And good morning, your official weather forecast. For today, your Friday, May 15th, mostly cloudy, patchy drizzle and fog possible out there this morning. Wind from the north, 10 to 20 miles per hour this afternoon, along with high temperatures in the upper 50s and low 60s here on the coast, mid to upper 70s inland valley areas for today.
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0: 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What a crusader. 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
1: 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I'm Sergeant John Omi with the Eureka Police Department. 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Motorcyclists wear a USDOT-approved helmet, protective gear, and use reflective materials to increase visibility. Ride defensively and keep your headlights on at all times. Never drive or ride distracted, and never operate a vehicle under the influence of alcohol or drugs. Roadway safety is everyone's responsibility, so let's work together and for each other to ensure we all arrive safely at our destinations. I'm Sergeant John Omi with the Eureka Police Department.
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Did you know that controlled or prescribed burns are an important tool to reduce the impacts of wildfires, including smoke? 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

0: And the crowd goes wild. Big stadium ending there with Garth Brooks, American Honky Tonk Bar Association, here at 101 Country, home of San Francisco Giants baseball. And the Giants ready for a three-game series with the A's this weekend. They play tonight, tomorrow night, and Sunday afternoon. The Oakland A's, which actually are now supposed to be the Las Vegas A's, but they're not in Vegas yet. So they're stuck in Sacramento, and we're calling them the Sacramento Athletics. So the Giants take on the Sacramento Athletics tonight, tomorrow night, and Sunday afternoon. 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

Mountain Music Alabama here at 101 Country KEKA. And good morning, getting into the 7 o'clock hour. 1979, Dottie West had a huge hit with a song. And in the early 90s, as a tribute to Dottie, this lady did it. Music by Joe DiMassina. Lesson and Leavin' on 101 Country.

0: Clay Walker at KEKA 101 Country, dreaming with my eyes wide open. Well, Friday morning and tomorrow, this Saturday, Speeder Crew Car Rides return to Samoa. The Timber Heritage Association out in Samoa is bringing them back for the first time in 3 years. 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

Heading downtown with Lady A at KEKA 101 Country. And good morning. Here's your official weather forecast for today. Some cloudiness here on the coast. Partly cloudy inland, high temps low 60s here on the coast, and mid to upper 70s, maybe low 80s inland. Wind out of the north, 10 to 20 miles an hour this afternoon, so we may have some drizzle off the fog, but that's your official weather forecast for today. Brought to you courtesy of Leon.

0: The proposal would suspend limits under the U.S. beef tariff rate quota system for 200 days, allowing some countries to ship unlimited volumes of beef into the U.S. market at reduced tariff levels. Farm Bureau economists say the U.S. cattle industry is already dealing with tight supplies following years of drought, high feed costs, herd liquidation, and disruptions tied to new world screwworm restrictions along the southern border. Beef imports during the first quarter of 2026 totaled 562,000 metric tons. That was valued at nearly $4.5 billion. AFBF President Zippy Duval warned increased imports could weaken incentives for ranchers to rebuild domestic herds and threaten the fragile recovery many cattle producers are beginning to experience. A link to that full report can be found at aginfo.net.
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0: 101 Country, KEKA, Mel McDaniel right there, and classic country hits are all yours here on the radio, along with the shopping show on the radio tomorrow morning, 8 until noon, and on the World Wide Web right now at theshoppingshow.net. Today's deals of the day, there will be at least two of them. 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
0: 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I'm Rod, and very excited about a recent weekend we got to spend down in wine country. We stayed in a gorgeous condo on the property of our favorite winery. Absolutely fantastic. And we stayed connected the whole time with T-Mobile. 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
8: 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This is St. Bernard's Principal Paul Shanahan with a senior spotlight. Peter Worsley does it all. Star of multiple school plays, Crusader Award winner on the wrestling team, recognized as an All-American for his character and leadership, earned the Seal of Biliteracy, aced 6 AP classes, completed his Eagle Scout project on campus, leading the remodel of the school chapel, from woodworking to painting, and he sings in the school choir. What a crusader. We are one family.
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101 Country, classic country hits for your Friday morning. Jay Cohen right there, Tim McGraw right before that, and Mr. Clint Black right now, KEKA.

0: Couple of pina coladas. Garth Brooks here at 101 Country, KEKA. Might be a little early in the morning for those drinks, but here's what it's a perfect time for. Something good from Stew's Brews. Almost 2 years in business now.
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0: Good morning, beautiful. Good morning to you. That is music by Steve Hawley. Thank you for being with us here at 101 Country. Speaking of beautiful, Patti Loveless is up next. Blame It on Your Heart, fixing the blame on the way here at 101 Country this morning. Well, tomorrow, Saturday, is graduation commencement ceremonies. Put it that way, spring commencement at Cal Poly Humboldt, Arcata. So that is going on. It's grad weekend at Cal Poly Humboldt. Following weekend, Memorial Day weekend, the Kinetic Grand Championship. Yep, you can get details online. Look up Kinetic Grand Championship, and it's happening a week from tomorrow. Well, it starts on the Arcata Plaza a week from tomorrow.
1: It's time now for the Dogs on Death Row report from the Humboldt County Animal Shelter, brought to you courtesy of Compass Community Credit Union. Now let's check in with Rob Patton about some of the animals that are up for adoption this week.
2: Hey folks, Rob Patton, Humboldt County Animal Shelter. Excited to talk to you this week with some great adoptable dogs. You know, we're loaded with adoptable dogs. Let me run three by you real quick. First, there's Anakin. Yes, Anakin from a galaxy real close. He's about a year old. He's a Pitbull mix, kind of brown brindle, real happy guy, loves people, eager to please. You could say he's got the force of joy with everybody he meets. He's really food motivated, and he's a great playmate. So consider Anakin. Second, consider Tootsie Roll. Tootsie Roll kind of resembles her name. She's kind of a heavy-set little brown pit bull mix, about 4 years old. She's just can be the sweetest, sensitive little girl. She just loves attention. She knows sit, and she'll lean in for more pets. So consider Tootsie Roll. And third, consider Chance. You might want to take a chance on Chance. He's about 2 years old, a white lock-spotted boxer mix. What a friendly guy. Loves attention, loves toys, loves to carry them in his mouth. He's very treat-motivated, learning the leash, and he's got one of these big body wiggles whenever you pet him. So consider those three. You can see every other dog and cat we have at the shelter at our website, 24petconnect.com. Or you can come by and see us in McKinleyville by the airport. Remember, Humboldt County Animal Shelter, where you can make a new friend and hopefully take them home. Thanks again.
1: To adopt a shelter animal or to find out if a lost pet is at the shelter, call the folks at the Humboldt County Animal Shelter at 707-840-9132.
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4: 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I'm Destry Henderson with the Humboldt Deputy Sheriff's Organization, here to say to Humboldt County, thank you for supporting us.
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Big City, Merle Haggard, 101 Country, KEKA, classic country hits you will not hear anywhere else on your radio dial. Well, there's a big problem down in the San Joaquin Delta area with these invasive mussels. They're from Asia, and they multiply like crazy, and they're in the water, and it has become a big problem. Here's what our friends at the Ruth Lake Community Service District want. They want to keep those kind of mussels, invasive mussels, out of Ruth Lake. That would be good. So what it means if you have a watercraft with ballast tanks or components that cannot be fully drained, your craft needs to be under a 30-day quarantine before entering Ruth Lake this year. You can pick up official certification of your craft that your craft is in quarantine, and you can get details at Pacific Outfitters here in Eureka or Reynolds RV in Fortuna. 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

101 Country, KEKA, Miranda Lambert right there, White Liar. Alan Jackson right before that, and getting into the 9 a.m. hour in your Friday morning now with Reba McEntire. And does he love you on 101 Country?

0: David Lee Murphy, of course, right there with Dust on the Bottle, huge number one hit, 101 country, classic country hits for your Friday morning. So a week from this weekend, Memorial Day weekend, better start planning your party, getting prepared, better see Brett at Harrison K.
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Did you know that controlled or prescribed burns are an important tool to reduce the impacts of wildfires, including smoke? 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

The devil went down to Georgia. He was looking for a soul to steal. He was in a bind because he was way behind and he was willing to make a deal. When he came across this young man sawing on a fiddle and playing it hot, and the devil jumped up on a hickory stump and said, "Boy, let me tell you what. I guess you didn't know it, but I'm a fiddle player too. And if you'd care to take a dare, I'll make a bet with you. Now you play pretty good fiddle, boy, but give the devil his due. I bet a fiddle of gold against your soul, because I think I'm better than you." The boy said, "My name's Johnny, and it might be a sin, but I'll take your bet, you're gonna regret

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And he pulled the bow across the strings and it made an evil hiss. And then a band of demons

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Johnny said, "Devil, just come on back if you ever want to try again. I done told you once, you son of a bitch, I'm the

0: Seminole Wind, John Anderson, here at 101 Country KEKA. Wind out of the north, 10 to 20 miles an hour this afternoon. High temperatures in the upper 50s and low 60s, according to the National Weather Service. Well, a huge thanks to our friends at the Fortuna Chamber of Commerce for being along with us today. We have a message from them, Art and Wine in the Park, coming up. Also with us today, Trinity Diesel, for Busco Lumber, Fortuna, and the Humboldt County Fair Association with the Big Stampede Show coming up.
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0: Thank you for tuning in to 101 Country KEKA. I'm Rod, and very excited about a recent weekend we got to spend down in wine country. We stayed in a gorgeous condo on the property of our favorite winery. Absolutely fantastic. And we stayed connected the whole time with T-Mobile. There was no internet there, but with my T-Mobile phone hotspot, we stayed connected and listened to 101 Country online. 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

0: The singing carpenter Hal Ketchum's found himself past the point of rescue here on 101.5 and 100.9 FM. My name is Winston, your voice on the North Coast. It is the start of another day of music and baseball here on KEKA 101 Thunder Country. And we're going to start things off by taking a look at the weather for today. We had a little bit of sunshine this morning, and we're going to have more cloudy to partly cloudy skies in the forecast all throughout the day today. There will be some breezy conditions expected later on this afternoon, with up to 30-mile-per-hour wind gusts and 5 to 15-mile-per-hour winds increasing up to 20 miles an hour out of the north. Temperatures are going to be about the same as earlier in the week, with temperatures from 54 to 64 degrees anticipated.
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5: 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What a crusader. We are one family.
6: This is Shelley, new owner of Humbrews in downtown Arcata, the spot for food, brews, and entertainment. 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

The Oklahoman Toby Keith is saying, hate me if you want, love me if you can, on 101.5 and 100.9 FM. Well, the San Francisco Giants ended up splitting their four-game set against the Dodgers with two wins apiece, but at least we were able to get a little bit of offense in last night, getting two runs to tie things up in the top of the fifth inning. The Giants are currently on the road traveling to Sacramento because we have got an appointment for a weekend series against our former Bay Bridge rivals, the A's. Broadcast time for tonight's game will be pretty much at 6 o'clock. It says 6.01 p.m., but we're just going to round it to 6 o'clock. Every minute of the action can be heard here on KEKA, courtesy of our San Francisco Giants sponsors for this year. These sponsors include Schaefer's Ace Hardware, Myrtletown Body Shop,

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1: 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She just talks about the good times they've had and all the good times to come.

0: There's some Hank Williams Jr. coming to us courtesy of the KEKA 101 Thunder Country Airwaves. Looking at the national calendar of days, the 15th of May is, National Pizza Party Day and National Chocolate Chip Day. Unfortunately, my scale this morning said that I was at 289, so I am going to be keeping myself far away from either of those two things because my weight's going in the wrong direction. It's supposed to be going down, not going back up again. It took me all last year to get my weight down. I do not want to have to do it all again. We'll have some George Strait coming up in just a few minutes, so keep that dial where it is here on 101.5 and 100.9 FM.
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5: Human trafficking is not just an international epidemic. An estimated 200 to 300,000 children are prostituted in America, with many more at risk. Kids are usually 12 to 14 years old when forced into the sex trade. I'm Kyla Baxley, an investigator with the Humboldt County District Attorney's Office. Unfortunately, California has three of the FBI's 13 highest child sex trafficking areas in the nation: San Francisco, Los Angeles, and San Diego. Humboldt County also attracts human traffickers because of the Highway 101 corridor, rural setting, and significant criminal element. We can make our community less attractive to human trafficking by shining a light on it. If you believe someone you know is a victim of human trafficking, contact your local law enforcement agency or the National Human Trafficking Hotline at 1-888-373-7888 or text the word HELP to 223-733. We'd like to thank the Humboldt County District Attorney's Office for supporting this abuse awareness series, because the truth works.
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0: time zone am I on? What country am I in?
1: It doesn't matter. It's 5 o'clock somewhere.
0: It's always on 5 in Margaritaville, come to think of it.
1: Yeah, I heard that.
0: You've been there, haven't you?
1: Yes, sir.
0: I've seen your boat there.
1: I've been to Margaritaville a few times.
0: All right. Well, that's good.
1: Stumble my way back.
0: Okay. Well, we just want to make sure you can keep it between the navigational beacons.
1: Between the buoys. I got it.
0: All right. Well, it's 5 o'clock. Let's go somewhere.
1: I'm ready. Crank it up.
0: Let's get out of here.
1: I'm gone.

she's beautiful. Check out the new line of Matthews bows. The best in archery equipment can be found at Grunman's in Rio Dell. Grunman's is for enthusiasts.

0: What kind of person do you take Leroy Parnell for? He only listens to music here on 101.5 and 100.9 FM. We're just getting started this Friday morning on the North Coast, and let's take a look at some of the road construction that will be occurring for next week. For folks driving in Del Norte County, there's going to be roadway excavation work occurring between Rowdy Creek Road and the East Denny Lane area. This will be occurring Mondays through Fridays from 6 a.m. to 5:30 p.m. with controlled traffic and 20-minute delays for drivers. For folks in Humboldt County, there's going to be bridge work occurring today until about 6 p.m. in the northbound direction near the Eel River Bridge. A northbound lane closure is going to be in effect with minor traffic slowdowns for drivers. And bridge work is also going to be occurring at the Van Dusen River Bridge today until about 4 p.m. North and southbound lane shoulder closures will be in effect with minor slowdowns expected there as well.
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5: In recent years, California has experienced some of the worst wildfire seasons in modern history, and air pollution from wildfire smoke reached unprecedented levels. Hi, I'm Brian Wilson, the Air Pollution Control Officer for the North Coast Air Quality Management District. As catastrophic wildfires continue to be a growing concern in California, the use of prescribed burning to reduce hazardous fuels is projected to increase. Prescribed fire, also sometimes called controlled burn or prescribed burn, is an important tool to prevent and mitigate the impacts of wildfires, including smoke. Prescribed burning is also used to control plant diseases, improve rangeland and wildlife habitats, and restore natural ecosystems. Prescribed burns are conducted by the U.S. Forest Service, CAL FIRE, state parks, tribal nations, timber harvest companies, fire safe councils, burn associations, and others. Because wildfires are unplanned and burn out of control, their smoke impacts are widespread and unpredictable. By contrast, prescribed fires are highly managed, less intense, smaller, and slower moving than wildfires, and for these reasons, they generally produce less smoke.
6: Many of our top students are products of Humboldt's homeschooling community. This is St. Bernard's Principal Paul Shanahan with a senior spotlight. Peter Worsley does it all. Star of multiple school plays, Crusader Award winner on the wrestling team, recognized as an All-American for his character and leadership, earned the Seal of Biliteracy, aced six AP classes, completed his Eagle Scout project on campus, leading the remodel of the school chapel, from woodworking to painting, and he sings in the school choir. What a crusader. We are one family.
7: The Irish say you should never trust a skinny cook or a pub with only one Irish beer on tap. Good thing Gallagher's doesn't have those problems. It's the only bar within 200 miles pouring three Irish beers on tap, alongside golden crispy fish and chips, a full bar, and a welcome that feels like home. Whether you're celebrating something big, meeting up after work, or just feeling lucky for no reason, come raise a glass at Gallagher's Restaurant and Pub in the historic Eagle House, Old Town Eureka.
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0: There's some Lady A coming to us here on 101.5 and 100.9 FM. Well, it looks like Caper, the office manager, decided we're going to have ourselves two shopping show deals for the day. We've got a couple more of the Stampede Country Music Festival weekend passes, and this is pretty much going to be the last week we can sell them because they are coming up the last weekend of this month. We've got those $45 values priced down to $25, and we also have a few more of Hunan Chinese Restaurant $30 values going for $17.50. We've got those two deals for the day going, and of course we have many other businesses you can save money on at theshoppingshow.com. Before the next live edition of the show comes up tomorrow morning at 8 a.m.
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0: Discussions about the Transient Occupancy Tax, or TOT, is looked at with Fortuna City Manager Amy Nielsen during today's Talk Shop segment.
5: I think in the summer, based on what I know from the hotel owners, that they have some good occupancy in those hotels. We haven't done a deep dive yet. We have had some conversations, like with Rodeo Association.

0: 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We are 101.5 and 100.9 FM. We are 1 week away from the 2026 edition of Eureka Friday Night Markets officially kicking off. That's going to be running every Friday through the 14th of August, I believe, except for July 3rd, because it's the 4th of July weekend. The city of Eureka are going to be doing their own event for those couple of days. Well, the Big Fun Shirt Company is going to have themselves a stall. My brother, his wife, and my mom are all going to be participating in this year's event, and they're going to have their booth up this month, next month, and I think either the first part of July or all of July. I'm not 100% sure. I just know that they are going to be taking part sometime during the month of July. And speaking of Brooks and Dunn, here they come to the booth right now on 101.5 and 100.9 FM.
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0: Here's Charlie Pride giving us some good advice on what to do first thing in the morning on KEKA 101 Thunder Country. I mentioned that we have two deals of the day going at the shoppingshow.net, the last few Stampede Music Festival passes, and Hunan's Chinese Restaurant. Also available on the website, we have got Tasty Tiger returning to the show this week. We've got those 20s going for $14.75. We've got Redwood Adventures half-day private tours going for $80. We also have the Jippo Ale Mill, 25s going for $19 out in the Shelter Cove area. And since the weather is going to be nice the next couple of weeks for the weekend, it's going to be a good time to get out on the water with Humboats, especially with the Kinetic Sculpture Race coming up next Saturday. We have got the single and tandem kayak rentals as well as the stand-up paddle boards. My friend Ashley actually posted a few pictures of herself out on her paddle board for the first time this year, and that is definitely going to be something I'm looking at doing this summer, just getting out on the water and kayaking, because I just enjoyed being out on the water again while up in Seattle on vacation. So that is definitely on my itinerary for this year. We also have plenty other deals available right now for you at theshoppingshow.net.
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11: Spring is finally here. 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Celebrate with Harrison K in Eureka. How about some margaritas? 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
2: 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This is St. Bernard's Principal Paul Shanahan with a senior spotlight. Peter Worsley does it all. Star of multiple school plays, Crusader Award winner on the wrestling team, recognized as an All-American for his character and leadership, earned the Seal of Biliteracy, aced six AP classes, completed his Eagle Scout project on campus, leading the remodel of the school chapel, from woodworking to painting, and he sings in the school choir. What a crusader. We are one family.
3: 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I'm Sergeant John Omi with the Eureka Police Department. 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I'm Sergeant John Omi with the Eureka Police Department.
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1: Road construction work continues throughout the year, weather permitting and sometimes weather related. Humboldt County Public Works reminds you to be cautious while driving in construction zones or where there's roadside maintenance. More overnight traffic signal work will be continuing in Arcata between K and F Streets. This work will be continuing overnights from 8 p.m. through 6 a.m. with lane closures and 5-minute delays expected for drivers. Utility work is expected to continue in the southbound direction along Highway 101 between the South Fork of the Eel River Bridge and the old Highway 101 undercrossing. This work will be occurring Mondays through Fridays from 7 a.m. to 7 p.m. with a southbound shoulder closure in effect and minor traffic slowdowns. And emergency work will be continuing in the southbound direction near Federation Grove with minor traffic slowdowns expected for drivers. Humboldt County Public Works shares that many road workers are injured throughout the year by unsafe and inattentive drivers. Please keep your eyes on the road and always drive safely.
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Did you know that controlled or prescribed burns are an important tool to reduce the impacts of wildfires, including smoke? Prescribed fires generally produce less smoke and reduce the risk of out-of-control wildfires.

0: Ronnie Millsap is looking at some rainfall coming down, but I'm not sure where he is because we don't have any rainfall in the forecast on KEKA 101 Thunder Country. My name is Winston, your voice on the North Coast. Hopefully everyone's enjoying themselves this Friday afternoon. We've got baseball coming up in several hours with the Giants going up against the Oakland, the Sacramento A's. There's just going to be some things you just cannot to rewire or relearn. And the A's, regardless of where they are, they're always going to be the Oakland A's for me. I mean, I grew up with the A's and the Giants. It's just rooted into my brain. The Giants and the Sacramento A's will be starting up their weekend series later tonight at 6:01 p.m. here on KEKA, and you can catch every minute of the action courtesy of our sponsors, including Habit Burger, Redwood Wishing Well, Vichy Springs Resort, Four Busco Lumber, the Bembo Historic Inn, and Harrison K Market.
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2: 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Keep a healthy, balanced diet of vitamin C, like carrots, flaxseed, and other sources of omega-3s, and see a healthy future. 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
3: 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The National Human Trafficking Hotline is a national anti-trafficking hotline serving victims and survivors of human trafficking and the anti-trafficking community in the United States. 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We'd like to thank the Humboldt County Office of Education for supporting this abuse awareness series, because the truth works.
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0: There's no place that's far enough away that you won't be able to hear Sarah Evans, the Kentucky Headhunters, Shania Twain, and Keith Urban. We are 101.5 and 100.9 FM. Speaking of Sarah, it looks like she'll be performing in White House, Texas tomorrow night at the Blackhawk Creek Grill. Then she'll be traveling to Illinois for a show at the Devin G. Buffet Lakeshore Amphitheater. Then she'll be finishing the month of May off in Indiana before having a show in Arnold's Park, Iowa on the 19th of June. It's time now for us to check out today's Land and Livestock Report, coming to us courtesy of Taqueria Casita Maria and American Ag Credit.
1: 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It's time for your Land and Livestock Report here on the Ag Information Network. I'm Russell Nimitz. Well, House Democrats are preparing a broad oversight campaign targeting the Trump administration's energy and environmental policies if they regain control of the chamber in the midterm elections. Lawmakers on the House Natural Resources Committee said they plan to investigate potential conflicts of interest, industry ties, and administration dealings involving public lands, energy development, and environmental policy. Representative Jared Huffman, the committee's top Democrat, said lawmakers have already multiple investigations teed up and would pursue subpoenas and testimony requests if Democrats reclaim the majority. Now, Washington insiders say Democrats and allied groups, including the League of Conservation Voters, have been reviewing administration actions involving offshore wind leases, California water policy, and energy projects. Republicans and administration officials have denied any wrongdoing. Meanwhile, an Interior Department spokesperson said Associate Deputy Secretary Karen Bud Fallon has complied with all ethics requirements amid Democrat scrutiny of her ranching interests as well as public lands policies.
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0: Can't Ever Go Wrong with Gwen Fry and the Eagles. That was Desperado on KEKA 101 Thunder Country. It looks like we have sold out of the Ferndale Pizza Company, but we still have plenty of businesses returning to the shopping show this week, including Applebee's, Tasty Tiger, Double D Steak, Geo's Pizza, Humboldt Bay Bistro, and the Matticat Harbor Bay Cruises. And with Habit Burgers having their grand opening yesterday, we're going to have their coupons as well for the first time this Saturday morning. And looking at what they have on their menu, I'm going to have to really try and push myself to not go there every single day because some of their options just look great, like the portobello char and the teriyaki char with cheese. They also have a sirloin steak sandwich as well as grilled chicken options, an ahi tuna filet, and just overall lots of delicious looking hamburger and sandwich options. We'll have those coupons available tomorrow morning starting at 8 a.m. as part of the shopping show here on KEKA and on KINS 106.3 FM.
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I don't know about that accent, son. This word

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Here's a glass of

0: Double T Travis Tritt is wondering if there is such a place that corn doesn't grow on KEKA 101 Thunder Country. Now, I will admit, growing up, I thought, oh, of course there's places that doesn't grow any corn, but it took a little bit of time for me to fully understand the meaning behind that phrase. My name is Winston, your voice on the North Coast, and I still have a lot more music lined up and coming your way this Friday afternoon. Mentioned that I'm looking at maybe getting some kayaking done next weekend, although with it being Memorial Day weekend and the Kinetic Sculpture Race, I'm going to have to do a little bit of homework to see if any of the kayak places around here are going to be open that time. And I'm definitely looking at getting out on my bike this weekend, and I hope you have some plans coming up for this weekend as well. We'll have more music coming up in just a few minutes, right after we hear these words from our sponsors on 101.5 and 100.9 FM.
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0: Clay Walker saying if you're leaving her, she's not going to be lonely for very long on 101.5 and 100.9 FM. Right before that, we were on Tulsa Time with Dawn Williams, and we also heard some Garth Brooks, as well as married couple Johnny and June Carter Cash. It's time now for us to hear a few more words from a couple of our sponsors, but we'll be taking a look at a couple events coming up this weekend right after we check out today's Talk Shop segment with Amy Nielsen from the City of Fortuna.
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0: The team of G.R. Sundberg General Engineering and Construction reminds you that road work and road construction is occurring all the time. Caltrans recently completed significant slope stabilization at the last chance grade to an existing wall to strengthen the hillside for roadbed stability. Later this summer, a community open house will be scheduled to discuss current details of the long-term project. G.R. Sundberg General Engineering and Construction can handle upper and lower lateral projects, are PG&E approved for trenching and septic system installations and repair. Discussions about the Transient Occupancy Tax, or TOT, is looked at with Fortuna City Manager Amy Nielsen during today's Talk Shop segment.
7: I think in the summer, based on what I know from the hotel owners, that they have some good occupancy in those hotels. We haven't done a deep dive yet. We have had some conversations, like with Rodeo Association and the hotels, about, like, hey, can you all partner together to offer a QR code or a discount in order to encourage more people to stay in the hotels during that particular event.
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0: There's the voice of Reba McEntire telling us about the greatest man that she never knew of on KEKA 101 Thunder Country. If you and your family are looking for something to do tomorrow, the Redwood Coast Kite Festival will be occurring tomorrow and on Sunday the 17th between the hours of 10 a.m. and 4 p.m. at Halverson Park in Eureka. There's going to be free kites for the kids, professional flying demonstrations, as well as food vendors, live music, and also a candy drop. It is put on by the Humboldt Kiters Association in accordance with the Ink People. That is the Redwood Coast Kite Festival coming up at Halverson Park this weekend, tomorrow and Sunday from 10 a.m. to 4 p.m.
1: Hi, I'm Investigator Destry Henderson, President of the Humboldt Deputy Sheriff's Organization. 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And even though you might hear otherwise, we are constantly encouraged and supported with kind words and friendly smiles by so many of you. 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This Police Week, we wanted to make sure we shared our gratitude for the community that supports us through good times and bad. I'm Destry Henderson with the Humboldt Deputy Sheriff's Organization, here to say to Humboldt County, thank you for supporting us.
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0: released as the second single released off of Tattoos and Scars, their debut album. That was Eddie Montgomery and Troy Gentry at the corner of Lonely and Gone on KEKA 101 Thunder Country. It would go on to be a top five hit for the duo, peaking at number five on the Billboard Country charts, and it was also a crossover hit on the Billboard Hot 100, peaking at number 46. My name is Winston, your voice on the North Coast, and I still have a lot more music coming your way this Friday afternoon. Looking ahead to next week, there is still going to be more of that overnight utility signal work occurring in Arcata along Samoa Boulevard between K and F Streets. More closures will be in effect from 9 p.m. through 6 a.m. with 5-minute delays for drivers. For folks driving near the Wyatt area, there's going to be more slide removal work continuing with controlled traffic and 5-minute delays for drivers. And occurring on Monday and Tuesday of next week, utility work will be occurring at the Mad River Slough Bridge between the hours of 8 a.m. to 5 p.m. Both this coming Monday and Tuesday will have controlled traffic with 5-minute delays anticipated.
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8: Yeah, Breaker 19, this here's a rubber duck. You got a copy on me, Big Ben? Come on. Yeah, 10-4, Big Ben, for sure, for sure. By golly, it's clean, clear to Flagtown. Come on. Yeah, it's a big 10-4 there, Big Ben. Yeah, we definitely got the front door, good buddy. Mercy sakes alive, looks like we've got us a convoy.
9: It was the dark of the moon on the 6th of June in a Kenworth pulling logs. Cab over Pete with a reefer on and a Jimmy hauling hogs. We is heading for Bear on I-10 about a mile out of Shaky Town. I says, Pigpen, this here's a rubber duck, and I'm about to put the hammer down.

0: and this here's a duck, and you want to back off them hogs? 10-4, about 5 miles or so. 10, roger, them hogs is getting intense up here.
1: By the time we got into Tulsa Town, we had 85 trucks in all. But they's a roadblock up on the Cloverleaf, and them bears was wall to wall. Yeah, them Smokies as thick as bugs on a bumper. They even had a bear in the air. I says, calling all trucks, this here's the duck. We about to go.

0: Big Ben. Negatory, Big Ben. You're still too close. Yeah, them hulk is starting to close up my sinuses. Mercy sakes, you better back off another 10.
1: Well, we rolled up Interstate 44 like a rocket sled on rails. We tore up all of our swindle sheets and left them setting on the scales. By the time we hit that Chi-town, them bears was getting smart. They'd brought up some reinforcements from the Illinois National Guard. There's armored cars and tanks and jeeps and rigs of every size. Yeah, them chicken coops was full of bears and choppers filled the skies. Well, we shot the line, we went for broke with 1,000 screaming trucks and 11 long-haired friends of Jesus in a chartreuse microbus.
0: Rubber duck to Sodbuster. Come on there, yeah. 10-4 Sodbuster. Listen, you want to put that microbus in behind that suicide jockey? Yeah, he's hauling dynamite and he needs all the help he can get.
1: Well, we laid a strip for the Jersey Shore and prepared to cross the line. I could see the bridge was lined with bears, but it didn't have a doggone dime. I says, Pigpen, this here's a rubber duck. We just ain't going to pay no toll. So we crashed the gate doing 98. I says, let them truckers

0: That's the best view in the world, according to the group Lone Star on KEKA 101 Thunder Country. It looks like we have sold out of both our shopping show deals for the day. The last few passes for the Stampede Music Festival have sold out, and we've also sold out of the last couple of Hunan Chinese restaurant coupons we had. During the break, I'll try and convince Kaper, the office manager, that we could get ourselves a third deal of the day going. And in the meantime, let's take a look at some of the businesses that are available right now on the website. We have got Habit Burgers having just opened this week. We've got those $25 values going for $17.50. We've got Rounds of Golf at Baywood. 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And we've got $200 value rounds of golf for two going for $144. We have 1 hour of labor and service at Mike's Break and Front End going for $95 for those $150 values. 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

0: Once again, Shania Twain saying, you're going to have to do a lot more or better than that to impress someone like me. And I think she even did the brush dirt off her shoulder hand motion as well. Well, something that could impress her is heading on down to the Kite Festival coming up at Halverson Park this weekend. While I don't think there's going to be any super-duper big kites, there's still going to be some very impressive ones for the two-day event. It was mentioned in the opinion poll question, I think, on Wednesday about the world's largest kite, according to the Guinness Book of World Records, and that is the Hope. It's flown by the Al Farzi kite team, and it features an incredible area of just over 1,200 meters or just over 13,000 square feet. So you can imagine just how big this single kite really is. Road construction work continues throughout the year, weather permitting and sometimes weather related. Humboldt County Public Works reminds you to be cautious while driving in construction zones or where there's roadside maintenance. More overnight traffic signal work will be continuing in Arcata between K and F Streets. This work will be continuing overnights from 8 p.m. through 6 a.m. with lane closures and 5-minute delays expected for drivers. Utility work is expected to continue in the southbound direction along Highway 101 between the South Fork of the Eel River Bridge and the old Highway 101 undercrossing. This work will be occurring Mondays through Fridays from 7 a.m. to 7 p.m. with a southbound shoulder closure in effect and minor traffic slowdowns. And emergency work will be continuing in the southbound direction near Federation Grove with minor traffic slowdowns expected for drivers. Humboldt County Public Works shares that many road workers are injured throughout the year by unsafe and inattentive drivers. Please keep your eyes on the road and always drive safely.
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6: 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This is St. Bernard's Principal Paul Shanahan with a senior spotlight. Peter Worsley does it all. Star of multiple school plays, Crusader Award winner on the wrestling team, recognized as an All-American for his character and leadership, earned the Seal of Biliteracy, aced 6 AP classes, completed his Eagle Scout project on campus, leading the remodel of the school chapel, from woodworking to painting, and he sings in the school choir. What a crusader. We are one family.
7: 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The National Human Trafficking Hotline is a national anti-trafficking hotline serving victims and survivors of human trafficking and the anti-trafficking community in the United States. 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We'd like to thank the Humboldt County Office of Education for supporting this abuse awareness series, because the truth works.
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1: Tracy Byrd saying, please don't take her. She's all I've got left on KEKA 101.5 and 100.9 FM. My name is Winston. I've got another 40-some minutes of music lined up and coming your way before heading on out and calling it a day. Let's take another look at the weather on the North Coast, and it's looking to be pretty similar to earlier today. Partly cloudy skies with 5 to 15 mile per hour winds and wind gusts up to 30 and 35 miles an hour going into the start of the weekend. Those winds are going to be affecting lows tonight, which will be dropping down to around 41 to 51 degrees. And there will be partly cloudy skies in the forecast for most of this weekend, so plenty of opportunities to get out there and enjoy the nice weather on the North Coast.
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1: There's Dierks Bentley, who's feeling a little sideways on KEKA 101 Thunder Country. I'm just reminded of an episode of the podcast I follow, Distractable, where Mark, one of the hosts, actually was able to say a word sideways. All I did was just tilt his head to the side and go, hey, look, I'm saying a word sideways. Each other. And Bob, one of the other hosts who was hosting that one episode, said, you know what? I said that I would give you a point if you said a word sideways. Have yourself a point. And the third host, Wade, was like, man, I wish I thought of that before Mark did. But yeah, it's just something that pops in my head every now and then when I see that Dierks Bentley song in particular. It's time now for us to step away from the music and check out today's edition of Dogs on Death Row, brought to you by Rob Patton out at the Humboldt County Animal Shelter. It's time now for the Dogs on Death Row report from the Humboldt County Animal Shelter, brought to you courtesy of Compass Community Credit Union. Now let's check in with Rob Patton about some of the animals that are up for adoption this week.
2: Hey folks, Rob Patton, Humboldt County Animal Shelter. Excited to talk to you this week with some great adoptable dogs. You know, we're loaded with adoptable dogs. Let me run three by you real quick. First, there's Anakin. Yes, Anakin from a galaxy real close. He's about a year old. He's a pit bull mix, kind of brown brindle. Real happy guy. Loves people. Eager to please. You could say he's got the force of joy with everybody he meets. He's really food motivated, and he's a great playmate. So consider Anakin. Second, consider Tootsie Roll. Tootsie Roll kind of resembles her name. She's kind of a heavy-set little brown pit bull mix, about 4 years old. She's just can be the sweetest, sensitive little girl. She just loves attention. She knows sit, and she'll lean in for more pets. So consider Tootsie Roll. And third, consider Chance. You might want to take a chance on Chance. He's about 2 years old, a white box-spotted boxer mix. What a friendly guy. Loves attention, loves toys, loves to carry them in his mouth. He's very treat motivated, learning the leash, and he's got one of these big body wiggles whenever you pet him. So consider those three. You can see every other dog and cat we have at the shelter at our website, 24petconnect.com. Or you can come by and see us in McKinleyville by the airport. Remember, Humboldt County Animal Shelter, where you can make a new friend and hopefully take him home. Thanks again.
1: To adopt a shelter animal, or to find out if a lost pet is at the shelter, call the folks at the Humboldt County Animal Shelter at 707-840-9132.
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1: Road construction work continues throughout the year, weather permitting and sometimes weather related. Humboldt County Public Works reminds you to be cautious while driving in construction zones or where there's roadside maintenance. Utility work is scheduled to occur along Samoa Boulevard at the Mad River Slough Bridge. This work will be occurring from 8 a.m. to 5 p.m. Monday the 18th and Tuesday the 19th of May. Control traffic will be in effect for both of those days with 5 to 10 minute delays anticipated. Also on Samoa Boulevard in the Arcata area, more overnight traffic signal work will be continuing from K to F Street. From 8 p.m. through 6 a.m., there will be lane closures and 5-minute delays anticipated. And for folks driving near the Newton B. Dreary Sink Parkway on Highway 101, more utility work will be continuing Mondays through Fridays from 7 a.m. to 7 p.m. Humboldt County Public Works shares that many road workers are injured throughout the year by unsafe and inattentive drivers. Please keep your eyes on the road and always drive safely.
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4: Many of our top students are products of Humboldt's homeschooling community. This is St. Bernard's Principal Paul Shanahan with a senior spotlight. Peter Worsley does it all. Star of multiple school plays, Crusader Award winner on the wrestling team, recognized as an All-American for his character and leadership, earned the Seal of Biliteracy, aced 6 AP classes, completed his Eagle Scout project on campus, leading the remodel of the school chapel, from woodworking to painting, and he sings in the school choir. What a crusader. We are one family.
5: Wildfires not only endanger lives and property, but also threaten public health with large emissions of intense smoke. Prescribed fire, also sometimes called a controlled burn or prescribed burn, is an important tool to prevent and mitigate impacts of wildfires, including smoke. Hi, I'm Brian Wilson, the Air Pollution Control Officer for the North Coast Air Quality Management District. The North Coast AQMD approves prescribed burns in Humboldt, Del Norte, and Trinity counties, more than anywhere else in the state. But even more work needs to be done on the landscape to mitigate future catastrophic wildfires. Prescribed fires are highly managed, less intense, smaller, and slower moving than wildfires. And for these reasons, they generally produce less smoke, but they can still sometimes impact nearby communities. We appreciate the public's tolerance when it comes to smoke from prescribed fire. Wildfires can typically subject communities to unhealthy to hazardous air quality conditions for several weeks on end. But by contrast, prescribed fires may only subject an area to only periods of poor air quality in much shorter duration. Implementing burns when it's safe may in the long run mean less of those summers when the air is filled with smoke for months on end.
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